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2: Sorry, stating he's just waiting for the bus, does not want medical attention. Four is going to be clear, terminating command.
1: Male waiting for the bus. 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

0: 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Medic 2, 533 Moody Street, the Moody Street Fire Station on a 26 Alpha. 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
1: 40 Command.
0: I was trying to transport one. You can terminate command.
1: I was trying to transport one. You're terminating command. 4 minutes.

0: Attention, Squad 5, Engine 1, Medic 1. 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Calvary Street at Newton Street before a motor vehicle into a pole. Operator is in the car, possibly injured. Squad 5, Engine 1, Medic 1. Calvary Street at Newton Street with PD on the traffic delta. Squad 5.
1: Squad 5, Engine 1, have it.
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2: Medic 1, have it.
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Cavalry Street at Newton Street on the traffic delta. Via Honda CRV, female driver, conscious and responding.

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1: One, you're off, sir.
2: 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I'm trying to assess, we'll be standing by.
1: Party out of the vehicle, doesn't appear to be injured. You're standing by, I'm trying to assess. Pretty well done. Copy, you're standing
0: 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EC to wall, BMC 2's off, engine 1.
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1: 620.
0: This is pole 23A. At some point, have him come evaluate.
1: Pole 23A will notify 32 minutes.

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1: 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I know you have a... 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
0: We left a message for building owner Oscar LeBlanc.
1: All right, we have that. We've made entry. Investigating water flow.
0: Made entry invest.
1: Ladder 2. Come in right by C2. Actually, ladder 2, how's that? You can show ladder 2 off.
0: Roger,
2: Doctor. Command. You want the shutdown?
1: I want to find out why it's flowing, so if there's something going on upstairs, I don't want to shut down yet.

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1: I do, sir. I have you on.
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1: 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Calling them now.
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1: 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We'll give them a call.

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1: 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It's all set. 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

Squad 5 to C2. 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No, you guys can return. Okay, we have them.

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0: Sprinkle valve's been shut off and drained. The alarm's been silenced. 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We're going to terminate command.
1: Sprinkler valve was shut off and drained. Alarm's been silenced, it will have to be reset. Walked the entire building, nothing found. 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

Well, this is Rescue 1. 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Welcome 5-2-4.

0: rescue on the Walt Empire. We're arriving on Main Street. 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

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Medic 2 with police. Respondent stage, we 10 Charlie, Dermody Road for a possible psych eval of a female party. That's Medic 2 with police. Respondent stage, 10C Charlie, Dermody Road for a possible psych eval. Prospect Hill Road to the dead end, Medic 2.

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0: 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She has body shakes and abnormal breathing. That's Engine 8, Medic 1, respond number 1105 Lexington Street, building number 10, apartment number 10, for a 78-year-old female, 26 Charlie. 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
1: 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We're going to be taking Central.
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0: Attention, engine 4, still alarm. Engine 4, respond number 33, Thornton Road. It's going to be for reports of a branch down on some wires. That's engine 4, respond number 33, Thornton Road, for report of branch down on wires. Hamilton Road to Cedarwood Ave. Engine 4.
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4: 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We're in the city in service.
0: Good morning, Ambulance 1. 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
1: Medic 1, we are transporting at 0817.
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1: Well, 10 Medic 1, it's going to be transporting 1-2 Newton Wesley. We're starting at 817.
0: Medic 1, there was a transport began at 817, 1 to Newton Wesley. Wildfire 820. Wildfire, fire, Medic 3. Medic 3.
1: Medic 3 is up the hospital.
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33 Thorn. Large branch on the wire between pole 5 and 650 over 6 in front of 33 Thornton Road. We'll advise Eversource for the response. 825.

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0: Attention, engine 7, medic 2, still alarm. Engine 7, medic 2. Respond number 16, Kingsway. Unit number 204, Charlie. For 29-year-old female, actively seizing. That's engine 7, medic 2. Respond number 16, Kingsway. Unit number 204C, Charlie, for 29-year-old female, actively seizing. Lincoln Street to the cul-de-sac. PD also responding. Engine 7?
1: 7 out.
0: Medic 2.
2: Medic 2 out.
0: All companies are responding. 856.
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0: 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Number 16, Kingsway, Unit Number 204, Charlie, on the medical Charlie. Walton Fire 857.
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1: 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We'll be taking the North Post. 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
0: 29-year-old female, history of seizures and stroke, not actively seizing. For assessing.
1: 29-year-old female, history of seizures and stroke, not actively seizing at this time. You're evaluating 901.

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0: Attention, Rescue 1, Medic 1, a still alarm. Rescue 1, Medic 1. Respond to state police on scene. It's Route 128. They're going to be on the south ramp, coming off Trapillo Road, onto Route 128. It's for a male party on scene who's making delusional statements. That's Rescue 1, Medic 1. Respond to state police on scene, Route 128 southbound. They're going to be on the southbound ramp off of Trapillo Road onto Route 128 southbound. State police with an elderly male making delusional statements. That's the Lexington line, Trapillo Road southbound. Rescue 1.
1: Rescue, rescue.
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2: 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We're in Belmont at this time. Do you want us to come in and take that southbound 128 call?
0: Medic 3, I'll have you continue on into the city. Medic 1, we're posted centrally.
2: Medic 3, we have it. On the way back.
0: 910.

Walton Fires, Rescue 1 and Medic 1. I've been dispatched to the southbound on-ramp for Route 128 off of Trapello Road on the medical. Walton Fire 911.

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1: Rescue on.
0: Just confirming. Southbound entranceway to Route 28 from Trapello.
1: That's the information we have from state.
0: Okay, we see a state. 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Do you know if this person's walking or what are we doing?
1: That is affirmative. That party apparently had walked onto 128.
0: All right, very good. Thank you.

0: rescue on a wildland fire. We're off 128 southbound at Trapella Road with a state beast. Pull up, command.
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1: Medic 3, back in the city. You could take Central Post, please. 918.
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1: 128 command.
0: We were able to make contact with that party. He's under his normal faculties. It's going to be no service from EMS. State police are going to return that mail to 126 Mystery, room 331. Just for the notes in case he appears somewhere else again anytime soon.
1: No EMS needed. State police are going to return that party to 126 Smith Street, room 331, for potential future calls. I'll show Rescue 1 and Medic 1 clear, 927.

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0: Parties been extricated from the home, transferring gear over to Armstrong, engine 7 is clear, command terminated.
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0: 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Walton Fire 1114.
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0: 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We've beat it. We've found nothing. You put the on the box.
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0: 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Sudden protocol. 1242. Wildfire calling C2. 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

0: 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Engine 4, ambulance 1, respond number 300 South Street, unit D, Delta. It's for a 68-year-old male who's having ambulatory issues. That's engine 4, ambulance 1, respond number 300 South Street, unit D, Delta. For a 68-year-old male having ambulatory issues. Wheelock Road to Old South Street, engine 4. Ambulance 1.
1: 1 has it.
0: All companies are responding, 1247.

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0: Attention Rescue 1, Medic 2, still alarm. Rescue 1, Medic 2, respond number 155 at Lexington Street. It's going to be at the entrance to the parking lot. For reports of a 42-year-old male who's had a fall off a bike with a face injury. That's Rescue 1, Medic 2, respond number 155 Lexington Street at the entrance to the parking lot for a 42-year-old female who's had a fall off a bike, possible face injury. Emerson Road to Dale Street. Rescue 1.
1: Rescue 1.
0: Medic 2.
2: Medic 2.
0: All companies responding. 1252.
3: Ambulance 1 on them.
0: Ambulance 1.
3: Ambulance 1 on scene.
0: Ambulance 1 is on scene, 1252.

Walden Fires, Rescue 1 and Medic 2 have been dispatched with police to number 155 Lexington Street at the entrance to the parking lot on the fall. Walden Fire 1253.

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0: 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So let's come in.
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1: Go ahead for Medic 2.
0: Medic 2, this is not going to be a fall off a bicycle. It's an ankle injury from fixing the bicycle. She's conscious and alert.
1: Medic 2, we have that.

0: attention, engine 2, tower 1, a still alarm. Engine 2, tower 1. Respond number 52 4th Ave at the extended stay America. It's going to be in elevator number 1, which is on floor number 1, for a couple of parties who are stuck in the elevator. That's engine 2, tower 1. Respond number 52 4th Ave, the extended stay America. Elevator number 1, floor number 1, for some parties stuck in the elevator. 3rd Ave to the dead end. Engine 2.
1: Engine 2 and tower 1 have it.
0: All companies are responding, 1256.
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Waltham fires, engine 2 and tower 1 have been dispatched to number 52 Fort Ave, extended stay America, in elevator number 1, floor number 1, pre-elevator problem. Waltham fire 1258.

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0: 9 Hope Ave terminated.
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1: South Street Command.
0: Armstrong to handle. Command terminated, forward quarters.
1: Armstrong to handle. Command is terminated, forward quarters, 1259.

0: 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Engine 200 has command.
1: Engine 2, Tower 1 are off on 4 Tav. Engine 200 has command. 1301.

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0: Medics to Transport 1, commence terminated rescue on Scalia returning. We're available.
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0: 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It's rescue 1, engine 7, engine 4, ladder 2. 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That's rescue 1, engine 7, engine 4, ladder 2. Respond to box 3564, indicating 1050 Winter Street, Bay Colony, building 4. That's Bay Colony to the Lincoln Line. Rescue 1.
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1: 4 has it.
0: Ladder 2.
1: Ladder 2.
0: All companies are responding, transmitting box 3564.

0: 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Box 3564 has been received and transmitted for number 1050 Winter Street. Walton Fire 1310. Walton Fire calling C2.
1: C2.
0: We also received the central station on this indicating fire zone 992, which I believe is general fire.
1: Okay, on the left.

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1: Tower 1.
0: We're clear of extended stay. We can respond to Bay Colony.
1: Tower 1, we have that. Wildfire calling ladder 2.
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0: 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Was that reported to you?
1: Negative.
0: I don't see anything over here.

0: Force Ave, come in to open fire.
1: Force Ave, come out.
0: Six occupants were removed from the elevator. It is stuck between floors and locked out. Elevator company has been contacted by hotel management. We're going to terminate command at 4th Ave. We can respond to Bay Colony if we're closer than the other company responding.
1: Walter Fire calling Engine 4, your location?
2: We're almost at 1050, we'll take the run.
1: Okay, Engine 4, we show you continuing in. Engine 2, I have the message on 4th Ave, and was it your lock that was used?
0: Yes, it was.
1: Okay, I show you clear at 1360.
3: Rescue on a Walt Empire.
0: Rescue.
3: 1050, with the three-story office building. Building's been evacuated. Workmen on scene. Pull up command.
1: Three-story commercial building has been evacuated. Workmen on scene. You have command. 1370.

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0: Winter Street Commander, Walter.
1: Winter Street Command.
2: Initial report. There's a mulch fire against the building. It's out. That set off the smoke detector.
1: Initial reports are a mulch fire next to the building. I've activated the detectors. It has been extinguished.
0: Seven hours to command.
2: Answer.
0: Do you have a location on that? You need us over there to wet it down?
2: Yeah, west side, towards the back by the dumpsters.
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0: Now we have that. We're behind you. We just got to get by it.
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2: 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It activated two detectors inside the rear hallway. They used an ansel to put it out.
3: I have that.

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0: 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Medic 2 off. Medic 2? Medic 2 will be off of the mount. Medic 2 off of the mount, 1323. Tower 1.
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0: 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C-200. The area's been wiped down. They'll handle the reset for the Aldebaran.
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0: Attention squad 5, engine 1, ladder 2. Squad 5, engine 1, ladder 2. Respond number 24, Lowell Street, Waltham Housing Authority. On the central station alarm indicating CO detector. That's squad 5, engine 1, ladder 2. Respond number 24, Lowell Street, Waltham Housing Authority. On the central station alarm indicating CO detector. Lowell Place to Taylor Street. Squad 5.
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2: 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Squad 5 with command.
0: Moody Company's are off, nothing showing, you're investigating. Squad 5 has command, 1333.

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0: 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No alarm sounding at this time. Resident states it's been going off intermittently.
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0: System reads normal, resident advised, company's fleeing, put you all over.
1: 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C2.
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1: 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Have them check the detectors in that area.
0: Will do. 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
1: An altitude. I'll show you off. Come on.
2: 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We're Maple at Adams Street.

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0: 10, Walt, have fire. Rudy, command.
1: This is a water line. Trying to shut it down now. You have the health department respond.
0: Confirming it's a water line. You're trying to shut it down right now. 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
0: Tom Crianti from the Health Department will be responding approximately 45 minutes ETA.
1: Okay, on the message.

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Attention 4, tower 1, number 45 Vernon Street, unit 2, for the CO detector activation. 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Companies are responding. 1401.

0: 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That's engine 2, engine 3, and medic 1 with police, number 315 Weston Street, for a vehicle into a pole. No reported injuries there. That's engine 2, engine 3, and medic 1, number 315 Weston Street for the traffic delta. Stowe Street to Tavern Road, engine 2.
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0: 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They can respond to Weston Street.
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1: 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I have the rescue heading up there from Moody Street.
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1: 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No injury there.
0: 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We're on route.
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0: 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Number 138 Massasoit Street for a 36-year-old male with abdominal pain. That's Medic 2, 138 Massasoit Street with police for a 36-year-old male with abdominal pain. Massasoit Court to Center Street, Medic 2.
1: Medic 2 has it.
0: Medic 2, you can actually disregard. I'm going to start Ambulance 1 that way. My apologies. Baltham Fire, Ambulance 1. Ambulance 1 responding with police at 1407.

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0: No alarm sounding on arrival. 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Occupant advised. Command terminated, 4 to quarters.
1: No alarm sounding on arrival. Occupants been advised. Engine 4, show you clear. Command terminated, 1409.
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0: Medic 1, we're going to be waved off by PD. You can show us back in service. No answer.
1: Alright, medic 1, I'll show you waved off by police. Back in service. No EMS, 1410.

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0: Yeah, we found a compressor room. 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
1: All right, we have that. I pass the word on. Checks are on ceiling.

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1: 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That might be why they're not answering.
0: 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Go ahead. Got those names back on?
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0: 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We're going to hold engine one for the health department. 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
1: Engine one's going to remain on scene. 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

0: Engine squad 5, engine 1, latitude 2. Squad 5, engine 1, latitude 2. 315 Moody Street, the Hancock property, from Central Station alarm indicating general fire. Squad 5, engine 1, latitude 2. 315 Moody Street, Hancock property, from Central Station alarm indicating general fire. Spruce Street to Taylor Street. Squad 5.
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0: 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C200.
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0: 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Squad 5, I'll have you take that run. 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

0: 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Where's your command?
1: Seattle indicates the same pull station from earlier. Management on scene to handle with their alarm company. We'll clear command terminated.
0: Seattle's indicating the same pull station as earlier. Management's on scene to handle. We're going to terminate command, return available, 1538.

0: This is Squad 5, Ambulance 1, still alarm. Squad 5, Ambulance 1, 48 Pine Street, Unit Q2, Quebec 2, for a party who fell in the bathroom. Squad 5, Ambulance 1, 48 Pine Street, Unit Q2, Quebec 2, on the Fall Bravo. Hall Street to Cooper Street. Squad 5. 5,
1: got it.
0: Ambulance 1.
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0: 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So attention 2 with CD 27 Middlesex Circle in the side lot for smoldering mulch. Attention 2 with PD 27 Middlesex Circle on the side lot for smoldering mulch. Middlesex Road to the cul-de-sac. 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

0: 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We're investigating.
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0: 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Engine 7, Medic 3. 107 Ridge Lane, Unit 203 on a 26 Charlie. Engine 7. 7 out of it. Medic 3.
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1: I'm London with Command, 1654.

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Zero reading. 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Zero readings. Continue to investigate 16 to 7.

0: London Street Command, I walked in.
1: London Street Command.
0: Could be a faulty detector, house was checked, zero readings, occupant advised. Command terminated, company's to quarters.
1: Faulty detector, zero readings, homeowner's been advised, terminating command, training available 1659.

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